had an uncle, and he had money to borrow. He said, listen, Jimmy boy, cause you only lived alone. Now you get a nickel and dime, put it high on the shelf, cause a nickel and dime take care of dollars, and the dollars take care of self. Now he made him a slick chick, and he took her for his bride. She went in and out his pocket so much, his flesh she couldn't hide. Well, he borrowed my coats and trousers, and he wore out all my shoes. Now when I wake up in the morning, I got nothing.

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And I bet he can't trade that bridge off either. 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

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He's only loaded up with jungle charm. No trees about, but listen to

today. 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

0: What makes Gemini think? Mercury is the intellectual planet and charges the native's mind with electricity. It gives the twin native perception, so he receives suggestions and converts them into thought. This influence causes an obsession to understand and provides the mental equipment necessary to pursue the possibilities. Mercury is the messenger who brings Gemini the information.
1: What makes Gemini speak? Mercury rules the brain, the nervous system, and the tongue, all the channels through which the mind is expressed. So the native is effective when writing, affirming, and speaking.

0: What makes Gemini versatile? The planetary role of Mercury is that of communicator. All the influences of the planet are carried by the swift messenger, giving the native an ability to carry one or many suggestions at a time.
1: What makes Gemini? Speed. For Mercury is speed, and Mercury rules Gemini.

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1: 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That's dope. The baddest bass player here in the country.

This is a lonely sail tonight. 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And right now, I can almost hear Nelly saying, with a smile on his face, "Billy, you know, I never lived a sad or slow life. I always dug good music and fine singing. Well, Nella, I'm gonna try my best to take you out, my, as you live. This is just for you, Nella.

Now, we had a fella living trouble name of Emory Zickafoose Brown. And when he was about 6 years old, we used to call him Emory. Of course, we didn't find out till he was almost nine that his mom had hung the elegant middle name of Zickafoose on him, or we'd have been calling him that all along. And, of course, none of us had any idea that Zickafoose would be so famous time he was 12. And I'll tell you something, he was famous. I know people come 30 miles just to take a look at Emory Zickafoose Brown and walk away shaking their heads, not quite able to believe what they'd just seen. The time Zickafoose was 20, he had a face on him that looked like somebody'd run four wagons together. I guess Winfield Bloodsaw, he's the fella that runs a feed store in trouble, said it about as good as anybody when he said that if we had one of those Mr. America contests in trouble, and Emory Zickafoose Brown was the only one to enter, the best he could possibly hope for was fourth place.

0: This is Sean Kelly in Lagos. We're speaking with Fela Ransom Kuti, one of Nigeria's young contemporary jazz musicians. Fela, what makes your music different?
1: Oh, I think it's my background, mostly because when I started my band, I didn't mean to make it different as such, but as time went on, I realized the possibilities of weaving jazz and African music together. And we came out with some fantastic rhythms, you know. We applied more musical instruments, like we're using two trumpets, alto sax, tenor sax, and baritone sax. We use the bass guitar, the drums, and some other African percussion instruments. And then we come out with some beat high-life things, like this one. This number was recorded live at Central Hotel. It's got the title Laisha.

0: Recorded live here in Lagos, the music of Fela Ransom Kuti and Lai She. Fela, how did you get started as a musician?
1: Oh, it was my mother, really, and my father made me play the piano very early at age of 9, but I ran away at 14. I started to play piano, really, learning to play the piano. It was my hometown, Abeokuta. And then after my school, in school I was a leader of a school choir for about 5 years. And then after that I went to England to study at the Trinity College of Music in London. And there I did my college course, but really I was not interested in classics. My aim was to play jazz, so I studied classics in college and went out to listen to jazz. On my trumpet, too, I was trying to play some jazz. I was trying to listen to some great men like Miles and Dizzy and people like Clifford Brown and things like that. And then I came out back here just to play music.
0: Has it been successful?
1: Oh, quite. It's getting there now.
0: What would you say was the present jazz scene in West Africa?
1: The jazz scene in West Africa, straight jazz as it's played in the States, is not working here. I found that out when I came back from England. We started to play jazz. People wouldn't listen until I just came out with this idea to weave jazz with high life as in Nigeria. Now, let's put in French-speaking African, West African countries, I'll say they're not interested in jazz there as such. What they like, there's Latin American music, guitars. They don't usually use wind instruments there. They only use strings and things. Well, in Ghana, they got some good bands there. The Huru Dance Band is good, big band, and they had my music 2 years ago, and they're trying to play some of my stuff. They got some nice jazz groups, the Africana Rhythmers. They play strict jazz, but they're not making much money as should be. But the musicians in Ghana, I'll say, are better musically than in Nigeria here. Also, in Liberia, they haven't got good bands there, but they like jazz there. If you take a jazz band to Liberia, I think you'll make headway there. In Sierra Leone, they got beat groups, what we call the heartbeats. Good beat group, but they haven't got jazz groups there as such. That's the vivid scene now in West Africa.
0: We've been speaking with Fela Ransom Kuti, one of Nigeria's young contemporary jazz musicians. This is Sean Kelly in Lagos, returning you to African Panorama.

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1: Well, good morning, good afternoon, good evening, and welcome to another episode of Give the Drummer Some, heard here on Friday mornings in real time on WFMU's 24-hour streaming, Give the Drummer Radio. Doug Shulkin, live in Pittsburgh. I'll be with you for 3 hours this morning as we all get ready for the next installment of Hinky Dinky Time, live from Lawrence, Kansas, with Uncle Michael at 12 noon Eastern Time. Today, the first of four big shows coming at you on the Drummer Stream, your Drummer Stream Friday. Whole lot of changes taking place. Shows leaving, shows coming, shows moving on the Drummer Stream. This is the place to be. Tell you all about that in the mic breaks to come. Starting off today with a composition from the French composer Paul Charlotte Marie Jean Maurice, born September 1910, died in 1967. Woefully underappreciated composer, probably because she was married to a famous composer in his own right. Pierre Lantier. They both composed, interestingly, for saxophone, classical saxophone. And we're going to hear probably Paul Maurice's most famous composition, Tableau de Provence, a piece in five movements, capturing the feel, the essence, the vibe of southern France. Composed over a number of years between 1948 and 1955, many people give the official composition date for this as 1954, whatever. We're going to enjoy the CBC Vancouver Orchestra performing Paul Maurice's Tableau de Provence. Julia Nolan featured on saxophone. Five movements of Tableau de Provence from Paul Maurice. Kicking off today's Give the Drummer Some. Enjoy!

composed by Paul Maurice, Tableau de Provence, a programmatic suite. Capturing the sonic impressions of the culture and scenery of southern France. Piece in five movements. Farandole des jeunes filles, farandole of the young girls. Chanson pour mamie, song for my love. La bohémienne, the gypsy or bohemian woman. Des allez comme la mes soupir, a sigh on the soul for the allez comme, which was a Roman cemetery outside of Arles, or necropolis. And the fifth movement, Le Cabridan, the southern hornet, or as is sometimes rendered, the bumblebee. French composer Paul Maurice died in 1967. Not as famous as her husband, Pierre, but this is a piece that certainly put her on the map. Often just played with saxophone and piano here with the CBC Vancouver Orchestra. Recorded in 1994, Mario Bernardi conducting. Give the drummer some for a Friday. Uncle Michael's Hinky Dinky Time will follow at 12 noon. After Uncle Michael, there's a two-hour gap in the live programming on the stream. You know that the Arbitrarium with Arb has moved over to Sundays, 3 to 5. Sometime next month, early to mid-July, David Weinstein and Ridgewood Radio will be moving over to the Friday 3 to 5 p.m. slot. Keep your noses open for that. And also, I think, launching in July will be a new show on the Drummer Stream, taking over the 9 to 11 p.m. slot Friday evenings. Other changes on the stream announced earlier this week. Sam Siegel and If You Lose Your Horse on Wednesdays 10 to midnight will be dropping off the schedule. Sam is going to grad school and the work-life radio balance is getting upended for him. So he's going to relegate himself to the bench and do fill-ins when he can, but his regular weekly show will be off. For now, we'll have a replacement in that Wednesday 10 p.m. slot, 10 to midnight, so keep your ears open for that too. We'll be announcing that in the coming weeks. You may have heard that we're rebroadcasting and heralding the return of Steinsky, the great Steinsky, and his mid-90s WFMU show, A Rough Mix. We've found nearly 70 more shows, recordings of his old shows, that have not been played since their original broadcast. So we will run them on the Drummer Stream and archive them. And when and wherever possible, Steve Stein, Steinsky, will be present in the comments as the shows air. That will happen in the Sunday afternoon 5 to 6 p.m. slot. And that will commence this coming Sunday at 5 p.m. The first of 67 A Rough Mix shows from Steinsky originally aired on WFMU before we were ever on the internet and archiving every damn show. And of course, Billy Jam's brand new show on the Drummer Stream, My Life is a Mixtape, in the Monday 3 to 6 p.m. hour, live from Oakland, California. That just premiered this past Monday, and
Man, it's great to hear Billy Jam spread out in terms of time and sonic geography. All living through the death of Sonny Rollins in this last week or so, couple of weeks, and it's a huge, huge hole left in the universe. The very first radio show I ever did, January of 1980, was called Tenor Madness. I did the show with a friend, and Tenor Madness, of course, Sonny Rollins' famous sparring duet with John Coltrane. The dual tenors, the dual DJs. That first ever track we played on that show skipped. It's been downhill ever since. Anyway, Sonny Rollins. Colossus doesn't even begin to capture the monumental significance of his genius. July 19th, 1985, Rollins performed a solo concert in the Sculpture Garden at the Museum of Modern Art in New York City. I was in attendance, and I still haven't washed my ears. The solo performance at the Museum of Modern Art Sculpture Gallery, July 19, 1985, was turned into an album called The Solo Album on Milestone. And there's just side A and side B. Each side is about 28 minutes long. And interestingly, it's a record that's been, in some circles, pretty soundly derided as the self-indulgent meanderings. Rollins is described by some as sounding like a stream of consciousness rehearsal, backstage rehearsal, as if he was warming up, playing whatever popped into his head, as if somehow that isn't vastly amazing to be in the presence of that. I listened to a podcast over the past week. There's a podcast talking about the musical performances at the Sculpture Gallery, the Museum of Modern Art, and the second in the series of episodes in that podcast talks about the season, the 1985 season, and actually does interview Sonny Rollins, and he mentions at the time that he was having some pretty serious dental problems. And if you're a saxophone player, forming a tight embrace of the reed in your embouchure, that can be very painful if you're having dental problems. And apparently that's part of where Rollins was on that evening. I'm going to play for you part two, the second side of this solo LP, 27 minutes and 59 seconds. They gave the performance the title Solo Scope. I don't know if Rollins himself had called that during the live performance at MoMA. That's what it's

Day when I was walking down the street, I seen a little chick that I hadn't seen in a long time. I said, "Hey, come here." She said, "What you want?" And I couldn't think of nothing.

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I had to hit the road to keep my date, 'cause I knew this chick just wasn't gonna wait, 'cause it's a grave.

0: Now that's what we... Boogie now. 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And when she come and got in the bed, they was hugging and kissing one another, you know, and feeling over one another. And by her feeling over after they felt married, you know, she only found one leg and a half. And she turned on the light and looked, and he didn't have but one leg, and the other leg was sitting behind the bed. And she got excited, and she went and called her mother on the telephone and said, "Oh, Mama," she said, "something awful has happened on my honeymoon." 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
1: Yeah.

0: One day I just looked around at my life, at who I was, and realized if I kept going the way I was going, best case, maybe cash earning down at the Hinky Dinky.
1: The Hinky what?
0: Hinky Dinky. It was our supermarket. I just wanted something else. Put

0: it. Heard a disc jockey come through here like me. I'm a human radio station. I'm the transmitter. I'm the tower. I'm the turntable. I'm the building. I'm every doggone thing. Don't classify me with these Rudy poops around here. You know what I mean?
1: Ink, a dink a doo, a dink a dee, a dink a doo. Oh, what a tune, what a tune for crooning. Ink, a dink a doo, a dink a dee, a dink a doo.
2: 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Give the drummer radio. Thank you, Doug. I'm your host, Uncle Michael, broadcasting live from the Kevin from Bay Ridge Hinky Dinky Time studio. And I thank you for tuning into the program where there's no such thing as guilty pleasures, where it's Friday, June 5th, 2026, right around noon in Jersey City, New Jersey, and just after 11 a.m. here in Lawrence, Kansas. And yes, of course, I have stories to tell. This is the best of times. It was hell.

goes in cycle. What comes around goes around. So far it goes down. Then get you some icicles. All the mommy for all of y'all. Wristwatch got a Russian face like an oligarch. Ah, 12 o'clock, boy, silly nice. Huh. Willie in traffic, I'm Philly nice. ET on the handles. Handlebars like a Xanax. Sham guard with the N1 moves. Throw that bitch on your neck. Right quick, broke boys get fixed. Right quick, nice Sylvester with these bike flips. That's a full cab in the backflip. Side.

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Oh, the light drank on out of the hill. The moon was shining brightly. There was a young lady, for she knew him by his also, because she loved him dearly. Dearly, oh dearly. There was a young lady, for she knew him by his also, because she loved him dearly. She took him by the milk-white rein. She led him to the stable. There's hay and corn for your arse, young man. Let him eat while he is able. Oh, she took him by the lily-white hand. She led him to the table. There's cakes and wines for you, my dear. Eat and drink now, you are able. Oh, she ran upstairs to make the bed. Oh, to make it soft and easy. How nimble she jumped into bed for to see if it was easy. Oh, the light dragged on, he ran upstairs. He put off his army trousers. How nimble he jumped into bed for to do what he was able. They laid a bed till the clock struck ten. The trumpets, they were sounding. With the spirits high and the bell is low. And she ran them to her mummy. Oh, where have thou been all this long night? Inquired her anxious parent. So I've been along with the light dragged on, because I loved him dearly, loved him dearly. Mm-hmm.

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0: Yeah, look here, Tom. 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
1: Around here in Memphis, Tennessee?
0: Yeah.
1: Why, we are just thinking about going down to the one-minute house to get a feed.
0: Yeah, I thought y'all had the missed meal cramps.
1: Missed meal cramps?
0: Yeah.
1: It looks like you got some kind of cramps. We never see you down in Sandy Bottom anymore.
0: No, the reason I don't come down in Sandy Bottoms, cause every time I come down there, the first thing that I can hear when I get in the bottom,

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I'm ready for my... I'm

tick-tock, tick-tock. Grandfather's clock goes tick-tock. That clock's got rhythm with a beat that swings. Dig that clock. Swing it, clock. Dug that clock, yeah, all the way, with the one and a two and a tick-tock, tick-tock. It's a beat that sticks with the tocks and the ticks. Need more clocks to go with the tocks, cause the ticks are what? Bug me. Went to the store where they sell the clocks with the ticks and the tocks and the rhythm that rocks. Here's what I bought. Tick-tock. A wind-up clock. A wristwatch clock. A stopwatch clock. And a alarm clock. All night long, a ticking and a talking. Crazy clocks, a swinging and a rocking. In the wee small hours, I fell in the sack to the lullaby of the... All night long, cozily sleeping, never suspecting of the end that was coming. Only listening to the syncopated movements of the calculated clickings of the clocks on the shelf. Not a shadow of suspicion of the underhanded scheming of the evil-minded genius who invented the contraption that confounded my affection for the sound of pleasant ticking with the wicked interjection of the gadget's grim perversion with the singleness of purpose to alarm. Out the window with the subject to the devil, into the garbage can with the stopwatch, grind the wristwatch into the floorboards, then push over the grandfather's clock. No ticks, no tocks, no clicks, no clocks, no alarm clock disturbs any sleep of mine. Now I wake in the morning all rejuvenated, and I use a sundial.

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1: I told my mother and I told my father and they
0: yes.
1: say,
0: what do they say?
1: Mom,

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1: Man, that's what I'm looking for right now. 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
0: I'll tell you what you do. You meet me out in the middle of the graveyard at 12 o'clock tonight, and I'll give you a job. What do you say?
1: Listen here, boss. Who ever heard of a man in a graveyard at 12 o'clock? You ain't talking to me at all.
0: Well, but listen. This your graveyard is right out in the middle of a great big watermelon patch, and they're all ripe.
1: Man, anything I like better than watermelon is just more watermelon.
0: Well, then you're hired, huh?
1: Good. 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

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Down there, Robert the Bird. Down there, Robert the Bird. Come on, baby, let's go.

All right. We just heard Lord Briard. Bunch of gems. I think we heard one single that came out a while back from this Voyage Mental album released today on Midnight Special Records and Third Eye Stimuli. That song was called Surprises. Lord Briard. Playing Paris, October 9th. I believe based in the south, Lord Briard, but home turf. A little while out. Gigi Massine. I think that also is out today, or maybe a week ago or so. Movement, new Gigi Massine album. I guess, look that up and edit the playlist page there, wfmu.org/drummer. I always forget. I don't know. It looks crazy on my side. I'm looking at the backstage version. I'm not going to tell you all that. But you know how to get there if you need to. Gigi Massine, that song UMI, or maybe it's UMI. It's the only all caps track on the album, so I'm going to say UMI. Is playing in Stomping Grounds dell'Italia, Corato, Italy, on August 9th, Seculare Festival. Playing in September at Plantasia, the Mort Garson Plantasia Jim Jam in Chicago. I think there's one of those happening in Kingston also. Cool, like, ambient 70s groovy thing. Gigi Massine also playing September 18th in New York at St. Anne and the Holy Trinity, Brooklyn Heights. That's the church, Montague and Clinton, close to that other one where there's cool music sometimes. Kurt Vile's Zoom 97. I think maybe the opening number off Ol' KV's new Philadelphia's Been Good to Me. Came out a week ago on Verve. Kurt Vile's playing 1,000 tour dates, starting in 10 days-ish. Toronto on the 16th. Montreal, Higher Ground in Burlington, Vermont. Greenfield, Mass. Playing Asbury Park at the Stone Pony, June 21st. Millvale, PA. Sladewood, Ohio, I think. Detroit, playing the Blue Ox Festival in Eau Claire, Wisconsin. That must be one of the many places that lay claim to being the home of Paul Bunyan. Chicago, St. Paul, July dates in Vancouver, BC, and everywhere else out west, as well as Texas and the Southeast. Playing the Brooklyn Paramount, July 23rd, Kurt Vile. And back home to Philly, and September dates in Europe, and more, blah, blah, blah. We heard Black Magic Woman as performed by Kunnarin Electric Fin Band. Lovely Thai psych from their album 3. Came out May 15th on Innovative Leisure, produced by Tommy Brennick. And heavy, chill, groovy as hell. Playing that Peter Green era Fleetwood Mac song Black Magic Woman, famously covered by Santana. White Fence is So Beautiful off Orange, which came out on Drag City on April 24th. Ty Siegel's on it, plays on there, produced it, I think. I didn't see any White Fence dates, but Ty Siegel's playing August 2nd in Mariposa, California.

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0: You'll
1: find my text by consulting Joel 1st, chapter and first verse. Blow ye the trump in Zion, sound an alarm in holy mountain, that all of the inhabitants of the earth tremble, for the day of the Lord cometh, for it is nigh at hand. Subject this solemn warning. I want to say, my brother and sister, it is the duty of the ministers of the gospel to stand on the walls of Zion and warn men of thy coming danger. It is the duty of the ministers of the gospel is to warn mother's daughter that's on the hellbound train. It's the duty of the ministers of the gospel is to preach until all the gambler with four his eyes in the fire.

blessed to know how my friends are, how the people had become so wicked. Our seemly of imagination were hard, we will continually. And Noah was a just man. Noah was perfect in all of his generation. Yes, and God called Noah and said, Noah, build your ark for the saving of thy house. And Noah was obedient to the command of God. I fancy if you allow me to draw my imagination, I can see old Noah going on down into the forest, felling the timber, getting ready to erect the old ark. And 120 years while erecting the old ark, he was warning the people of thy coming danger. And Lord, after the creation of 120 years, God said to Noah, come down and all thine house into the ark. Now let us sing. Yes.

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I'm Doug Shulkin. My show, Give the Drummer Some, appears live on the stream every Friday, 9 to noon. Tune in then.

Hello, everyone. My name is No Good Nick, and you're listening to a special fill-in edition of Electric Lazy Susan. Bronwyn is out this week. We're going to play you some modern sounds, indie, folk, and jazz for the next 2 hours on this long days edition, and the days are long. We just played a track that I'm feeling right now from Grammy Award-winning singer-songwriter Jesse Harris from back in 2022 on Secret Sun Recordings. That track, Yankee, off of the album Silver Balloon. I'm not a fan of the heat, but it's just begun. And we kicked it off at the top of the hour following Arlo with Toronto-based Joseph Shabasin on keys and sax, along with Spencer Zahn on bass, Tom Gill on guitar, and Vibrant Matter on percussion off of the two-side single Buds, released last year. From Toronto-based Joseph Shabasin, that was Sully 6, the B-side of that track. And we got plenty more for you on this edition of Electric Lazy Susan. Kicking it off here with Montreal-based singer-songwriter Niall Mooter off of his newest and latest Silver on the Nice Guys, or perhaps Nice Guys label. I am never sure because they are out of France. From Niall Mooter, this is Beau Bassin on Electric Lazy Susan. Stay tuned.

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I'm No Good Nick, and we just finished the first half hour of this special edition, the Long Days edition, with some singer-songwriters there based out of Paris. The collaboration between the Astral Bakers and This Is The Kit, released just this year, I believe, entitled Rods and Cones. And before that, out of Minneapolis, we had the new duo of Ciao Bello, featuring Matthew Sandstedt on guitar and vocals and Catherine Segerman on drums and vocals, off of their debut self-titled Ciao Bello. That was Different Details, from Minneapolis-based Ciao Bello. And a Kingston, New York-based Shaky Graves dropped Fondness, Etc. earlier this year, and we heard a track from that, Suddenly, one of our featured records on this show. We might play another one from that later. And New Zealand-based Hannah Everingham in there dropped her first single in a couple gears, entitled Judy Dench. And we opened it up with Montreal-based Niall Mutter, on the Nice Guys or Nice Guys label, dropped Silver last year with the song Beau Bassin, that we heard right after the first break. Again, I'm No Good Nick. You're listening to Electric Lazy Susan. We are going to continue new music or semi-new music from songwriters, including one I just saw in town a couple days ago from Austin, Texas, with his band Michael Sanders, off of last year's Fuzzer. 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
0: 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On Columbia Records.